You see, the artists have so destroyed reality. You see, the artists have so destroyed reality that today you can't take heaven seriously. When I see Botticelli's picture.

met an angel. 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When Arlene, sing, dear friends, dear friends.

Just the next world. And the spiritual world is very frightening. Now what's interesting is that our blessed Lord tells us this.

continent of Atlantis was an island which lay before the Great Flood in the area we now call the Atlantic Ocean. So great an area of land that from her western shores those beautiful sailors journeyed to the south and the North Americas with ease in their ships with painted sails. To the east, Africa was her neighbor, across a short strait of sea miles. The great Egyptian age is but a remnant of the Atlantean culture. The antediluvian kings colonized the world. All the gods who play in the mythological dramas, in all legends from all lands, were from fair Atlantis. Knowing her fate, Atlantis sent out ships to all corners of the earth. On board were the 12. The poet, the physician, the farmer, the scientist, the magician, and the other so-called gods of our legends, though gods they were. And as the elders of our time choose to remain blind, let us rejoice and let us sing and dance and ring in the new. Hail Atlantis!

think about the generations and to say we want to make it a better place for our children and our children's children so that they know it's a better world for them and think they can make it a better place.

That was a piece by Jakob Karlsson. My next piece is a piece undoubtedly from someone who's, yeah, quite been long in the business. He was the co-founder and producer of most of the albums of Spyro Gyra. This is Jay Bekenstein from the album Eye Contact of 2000. This is North Line.

That was Jay Bekenstein. The next piece is from a band by the name of WYSIWYG, which is called What You See Is What You Get. This is a Japanese band that plays pop funk and stellar riffs and stuff like that. This is from their album Reflectors from 2002. This is a piece called Awasa Kagami.

That was What You See Is What You Get, the piece called Awasa Kagami. My next piece is by a British jazz drummer and composer. He's known famous for his keyboard work with Kamal Williams and releasing the 2016 album Black Focus. This is Yusuf Days with Birds of Paradise.

That was Yusuf Days. My next musician is one of the most sought-after drummers in the pop, rock, and jazz era, Vinnie Colaiuta. He was inducted into the Modern Drummer Hall of Fame in 1996 and the Classic Drummer Hall of Fame in 2014. Colaiuta has won Grammy Awards and has been nominated twice. He's toured with Frank Zappa, Joni Mitchell, Sting, and with Jeff Beck and stuff like that. He's played with almost everybody on this planet. My next piece is a piece from his album, Dance of the Age of Enlightenment from 1977. This is a piece from his album Mother's Milk from 2022. It's a piece called The Book Thief.

That was David Sanchez, a piece from his album Dance of the Age of Enlightenment. Let's move on to a piece by Freddie Ravel. It's a piece called Journey Through Ixtan from the album Midnight Passion of 1990. Freddie Ravel is a keyboardist and was a composer and recording artist. He served also as the musical director for the band Earth, Wind & Fire, and has played on with Sergio Mendes, Carlos Santana, El Jero, and the list goes on. Let's listen to this piece.

For those who just tuned in, you're listening to Jazz and Mo on Radio Rüsselsheim. My next piece is a piece by Jonathan Fritzen. It's a piece called In Motion from his album VIP of 2008. This is Jonathan Fritzen.

Jonathan Fritzen, that was Swedish contemporary jazz pianist and multi-instrumentalist. Jonathan Fritzen, from his album VIP, that was a piece called In Motion. My next piece is by a group of Dutch collective musicians. They go by the name of Jungle by Night. This is from their album in 2012, the album Hidden. This is a piece called Togetherness.

That was a piece by Birelli Legreen's 2026 album called Elegant People. The track was also Elegant People. The last piece is by Norwegian player Gunnar Andreas Berg from the Music Machine album of 1996. This is a piece called Foe.

You've been holding your shit together since Monday. I know that. Have you been craving the rhythm, the pulse, the release? Good news. It's your time for a beat update. This is your 2 hours of deep cuts, warm kicks, and electronic whispers. 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

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And that's what you got. Yeah. 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
1: Go ahead.
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0: Can I count it off?
1: Go ahead.
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1: Yeah, yeah.
0: Can we do it again?
1: Yeah, yeah.
0: Can we do it again?
1: Yeah, yeah.
0: I need to do it again.
1: Yeah, yeah.
0: Do it.

0: Uncle Bill, I'm not going to ask you what you think of, because you told me that already. Fred think of something friendly. Oh, friendly Fred. Like a friendly Fred, like a cheese box.
1: How's that?
0: Square. Excuse me, friendly. Okay. Can you play in the key of L? I don't ask the drummer, can he play in the key of L? I hope he can. Fred, I hate to say it. Can you find the key of F on there?

You broke my heart, 'cause I couldn't dance. You didn't even want me around. But now I'm back to show you I can really shake 'em down.

0: Man, I am ready.
1: Yeah.
0: Are y'all ready to get down?
1: Yeah,
0: boy, I cannot wait to blow my horn in here tonight.
1: Oh, man.
0: Come on, y'all. Let's get on train. This train is ready to roll.
1: We got to turn on.
0: We got to get out of here.
1: Okay.
0: Get down and blow.
1: Yeah.
0: Wait a minute. Hold it. All aboard the Soul Funky Train.